0: And for adults with type 2 diabetes and known heart disease, Jardiance can lower the risk of cardiovascular death, too. 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
1: Joe Elliott and the boys just posted some new video from one of their performances just a couple of nights ago as they're back out performing live, feeding off the fans, getting excited about the release of their new music come this fall, and then more touring in 2027. But, you know, the one thing about them is they try and stay as true to themselves, their fans, and the music as they can. They wiggle a little bit out of the box, but they're not trying to reinvent the wheel. They're not doing something different just to be different, just so fans don't go, I'm tired of Pour Some Sugar on Me Part 15. Can't make everybody happy. But when you're with the formula that works, why change it? I get updates and release dates and more on that. I will let you know on my Big Rig Rock Report, of course.
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1: 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That Benatar and her husband Neil Giraldo out doing their thing with Brian Adams all through this year. Banging it out on the tour circuit. Heartbreaker rocks a Wednesday night with me, the Big.

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Classic Rock Z 106.7. Jack White, the White Stripes. Sounds like he might have a couple of movie roles in the hopper after doing a really nice job on Saturday Night Live, what, about a month ago, with Jack Black, and doing some other acting and some side jobs with Stephen Colbert. It looks like he's starting to get those acting

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1: Billy Squire, who has, for the better part, been retired for the last 15 plus years after he did his last tour of duty with Ringo Starr's All-Star Band. He pretty much packed it in. He's been enjoying time with his wife. Everybody.

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AC/DC plowing through dates after kicking things off this past Saturday night in Charlotte to a packed house at Bank of America Stadium. Red Hot Chili Peppers banging our way into a Wednesday night big rig.

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1: 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She knew what it was. She was all about it. Damn it.

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Motley Crue, Kickstart My Heart. 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That was in 2014. 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

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Two timers at our iHeartRadio Music Festival in Vegas. It is Def Leppard, who are working on new stuff, hopefully be out by the end of the year. And one of my favorite songs they do live in concert, Animals.

Z106.7, Jackson's Classic Rock, Tom Petty, and Free Fallin'. He was working with Jeff Lynn of ELO on that one. I thought we'd throw down some PJ. I'm talking Pearl Jam and Better Man with Kelp here. Only DJ licensed to party. We're working the third shift together.

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0: Americans get over our favorite sport. We never act like that.
1: No.
0: I mean, in Philadelphia, sure, they kind of get a little. And some of the Oakland Raider fans, when they were in Oakland, you know, I'm sure they still do it in Vegas. But for the most part.
1: Imagine if someone hit a foul ball at a baseball and everyone freaks out.
2: Oh, my God.
1: Why are you freaking out? Kareem Abdul-Jabbar is publicly criticizing Caitlin Clark.
0: For being white.
1: Yeah.
0: Mainly, yeah.
1: Yeah,
0: acting all white and everything.
1: He's trying to say she's not the face of the league, some black lady that you've never heard. Aja Wilson, you know who that is?
0: Yeah, but nobody else does.
1: Clark's the one shattering the viewership records, selling jerseys and record numbers, bringing casual fans to WNBA. And I still don't care, but isn't it weird that Kareem Abdul-Jabbar has to pretend? The ratings don't lie, you guys. If Caitlin Clark's there, people pay attention. If she's not, they don't.
0: The only reason she's shattering records and drawing attendance is because she's white. Right? We all know that. That's not fair. That's cheating.
1: All right, you guys want to talk about baseball? It's a real sport.
0: Well, I wasn't through with England yet. You know, England suffered a huge loss. They was hoping to go to the final. They ain't going to the final. But the British Open start today. And you know where they have that?
1: In England.
0: Yeah, in Britain.
1: Yeah, it's a good place for it.
0: The British Open because it's in Britain somewhere. It's probably over there in England somewhere. Sometimes they got a place called like the Royal Troon or, you know, something royal. They like to put a lot of royal things and stuff.
1: I thought a troon was a nickname for a tranny.
0: I'm not sure what that is.
1: It's like a thing on the internet. They go, it's Troon Fest.
0: Astros are trading. I have already traded. It's a done deal. They didn't even check with us first. Lance McCullers, after 12 years pitching for the Astros, they say, why don't you go and play for Milwaukee? For a while. So, and he had a clause in the contract saying that he couldn't be traded, but then he said, but I'll waive that. I guess he wanted out. Or he just knows somebody in Milwaukee. I don't know. Rangers start the second half of the baseball season in first place in their division, ahead of the Astros by a couple of games. And the Braves still in first place in their division, but I'm telling you, that window is getting closed.
1: Ronald Acuna Jr. starting his rehab stint, and there's buzz around the home run derby that he may have, he's got an injury, they say, and that could affect the team over there, so.
0: Uh-oh.
1: Yeah, I know, not looking good. In the meantime, the Savannah Bananas ruined the ESPYs last night, not that I was going to watch, but the baseball clowns opened the ESPYs with a full dance number. They got roasted. Nobody wanted to see men dancing like that. It's sports. It's not Broadway. SNL cast member Marcelo Hernandez hosted last night, and it wasn't terrible.
3: Welcome to the ESPY Awards. Thank you so much for being here. This is the only award show where none of the nominees were bullied in high school. I am Marcelo Hernandez, and I am the first Latino to host the ESPY Awards in over 25 years.
1: Did you even know it existed?
3: I also want to shout out last year's host, Shane Gillis. He is watching from home like a true American. On his couch, drinking a beer while a Hispanic guy does his job.
1: Nice. That's pretty funny.
0: I'm good with that.
1: Marcelo Hernandez took some shots at Jake Paul and Bill Belichick.
3: I also must say it's an honor to be here among so many incredible athletes and Jake Paul.
0: That's going to get you beat up.
3: My dad and my stepdad are both here, and they're over 50, and I know that's how you like them. The Knicks won their first championship since 1973. And to put into perspective how long ago that was, in 1973, hockey players didn't wear helmets. Basketball had no three-point line. Hmm. And in 1973, Bill Belichick was the age his girlfriend is now.
0: Actually, that's very true. It's not a joke.
1: Okay, so this last sports story before we go to break here is going to confuse you, Billy Ed.
0: Uh-huh.
1: It's kind of a who's on first thing. They're going to make a movie about Rocky, but it's not about Rocky.
0: What?
1: It's about Sylvester Stallone trying to make the movie Rocky.
0: Huh?
1: Yeah.
0: You know, he started out confused. I don't know if you knew that or
1: You're
0: not.
1: Right, so I get that.
0: He's still confused.
1: There's a trailer out for Sylvester Stallone's fight to play the starring role in his own script of Rocky. The trailer came out yesterday. The movie's about Sylvester Stallone wanting to make a movie called Rocky.
0: It is an interesting story. I think a lot of people have already heard it, but, you know, the young generation coming up, maybe they're interested as well. So We'll see how they do. Who's going to play Sylvester Stallone?
1: Anthony Ippolito. He has Sly's mannerisms and the voice down pretty well, though some think it's a little watered down.
2: Are you delusional? You don't got the looks to be a movie star.
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3: 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This week, Valpak could put you in the spotlight with a chance to win a walk-on role in a Hallmark movie. 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
1: You remind me from Nickelback, and their new album's going to be called Everything Under the Sun. It'll be coming out October 30th, and on it, they've got a track that features guitarist John Five.

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And another one of those chances is coming up at 10 past 12 during the lunch hour. 12:10. 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
1: 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Yeah, and he is playing the hits for sure. A whole bunch of them, like 20, 25 songs, including this one.

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1: Aerosmith and Ragdoll Afternoon. I'm Dr. John, coming right up. Another chance for you to win $1,000. 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Put a grand in your hand. It'll happen right after Green Day. That film that Green Day is featured in, Nimrods, is out next month.

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Foo Fighters, my hero, and I want to recognize and thank our nation's defenders for what they do for us. They're our heroes. Ozzy Osbourne, Mama, I'm Coming Home.

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8: I'm Storm Team 12 meteorologist Gracie Morris. Mainly dry and warm conditions will persist throughout Thursday evening with partly cloudy skies. Overnight lows fall to the mid-70s by Friday morning. Expect the warming trend to continue tomorrow afternoon with highs topping out in the middle 90s and heat indices exceeding 100 degrees. The dry and mostly sunny skies will allow for afternoon temperatures to remain in the mid 90s through the weekend with dangerous feels like temperatures. I'm meteorologist Gracie Morris with Storm Team 12, your local TV partner for the Mississippi Lottery.
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Z106.7, Jackson's classic rock, Ozzy. No more tears, just appreciation and joy for the music. And congratulations on him finding sobriety, a life so out of control, and gets to enjoy his family clean and sober. Well done, sir. You rockin' rebel. Here's Billy Idol.

Z106.7, Jackson's Classic Rock, AC/DC, taking us back in black. I want to take you to the bank. Another $1,000 keyword to put a grand in your hand coming up right after Metallica.

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24: 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We are just boiling this summer. We're feeling numb. It's Linkin Park.

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1: The Black Crowes nailing Otis Redding's Stax classic, I'm Hard to Handle, Mama. 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